Change My Mind. You got Riley Green there. I am Chris Matthews, thanking you for letting me hang in. Finish up your Wednesday. Only two more days to go, and new Dustin Lynch up next. Bury me.

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1: 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But we have always had faith in you. And you are killing it. So how about another song?
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0: You need somebody to say so, Dan and Shay and Chris Matthews carrying on. 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

0: It's a story, a tale, a beat, some licks, a tune that stays in your head. 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

John Morgan, just a kid, myself, Chris Matthews, act like a kid, myself, and playing some Luke Bryan, George Burge, Ride, Ride, Ride on the way after Darius Rucker.

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Keep it here for today's best country.

That's Luke Combs with Be By You. I'm Rich Krieger. Coming up, Ella Langley goes on vacation and sings some Bob Marley. Here's Jason Aldean.

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That's Ty Myers with Ends of the Earth. I'm Rich Krieger. Coming up, Taylor Swift is going to be inducted into the Nashville Songwriters Hall of Fame. Here's Luke Bryan.

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0: That's Stella Lefty with her song Boston. Kane Brown before that. I'm Rich Krieger, and Kenny Chesney up next.
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0: 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I'm Rich Krieger. 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

0: That's Dan and Shay. That's their latest single, Say So. Jelly Roll, right before that with Save Me. I'm Rich Krieger. Another hour's worth of great country music is on the way. We'll kick it off next with Luke Combs.
1: Hey, y'all, I'm Chase Matthew. Here's my new song, Holding It Down. Holding It Down is about the small town heroes and realizing you don't got to leave your small town to be a hero. I'm talking the firefighters, the EMS, the police, the teachers, the doctors, the nurses, and everybody else in between that keeps a small town going on a daily basis.

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1: 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I'm your host and curator of this marvelous show, Steve Nichols. Yeah, actually glad to be with you on the air after we got knocked off the air yesterday for a couple hours. That storm was pretty nasty, though. Hey, but you know what? We're going to go ahead and do a lot of great country music, and chances to win are coming your way here on the Mountain Country Morning Show. Now, who knows? What could it be? We have tickets for the Georgia Mountain Fair, which starts tomorrow at the Georgia Mountain Fairgrounds in Hiawassee. I could be giving away tickets for that. It could be tickets for the 30th Annual Blue Ridge Kiwanis Club and Mountain Valley Motors Championship Rodeo, which is happening Friday and Saturday, August 21st and 22nd. Or maybe it'll be a chance for you to go check out a great show because Joe Nichols is coming to the Anderson Music Hall at the Georgia Mountain Fairgrounds during the fair on Thursday, August 20th. 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In the meantime, I'm going to give you some great music, like brand new music from Kenny Whitmire. Also for you, we've got Ashley Cook with her latest single. And coming up next, we got Holly Stranham with your Mountain Country Forecast. Y'all ready? Let's do this thing.
2: Good Thursday morning, North Georgia. It is officially Friday Eve, my friends, and partly cloudy skies is how we are starting off this day. A stray shower, a stray thunderstorm, and highs later this afternoon around 90. I hope you have a terrific Thursday morning. I am Georgia meteorologist Holly Strano in the GMN Weather Center.

0: 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Florida Georgia Line before that, Sippin' on Fire. Kenny Whitmeyer and his latest Moving On's Moving In, teaming up with Vince Gill. And Luke Combs got it started with Rethink Some Things. 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Hey, you want to go to the Georgia Mountain Fair? 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And I've got more great country coming at you. 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

0: There's our man from Noonan, Alan Jackson, in those tall, tall trees. Brantley Gilbert just before that with Good Damn, and getting that little trifecta rolling for you was Tucker Wetmore's new single, Who Told You That? It's 6:30. We got GNN News next and your Mountain Country weather forecast. That's brought to you by the Loving Road Stop and Go, located at Loving Road and Highway 515. 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
2: South Georgia is experiencing some of its hottest temperatures of the summer so far. The National Weather Service is calling for the heat index to reach as high as 110 degrees this afternoon. Actual highs will threaten triple digits every afternoon through next Tuesday. Similar forecasts are shaping up in central Georgia, too. As data centers expand across Georgia, many Augusta residents are asking city officials to slow down. Rebecca Hughes reports.
3: Siobhan Williams attended the first public meeting on a proposed data center ordinance and says she isn't sure the protections go far enough.
4: There has been other communities who said no data centers or no more data centers.
3: WFXG reports the city is considering rules that would limit where future data centers can be built and require setbacks from homes. Dr. Lawrence L. Freeman Jr., an advisory committee member for Augusta, says he's concerned about the city's water.
5: And all that water coming from the data centers and the lakes and the ponds, they water coming out golden brown, muddy, and they got to drink that, put it in our system.
3: City officials say additional public meetings are planned before a final decision is made. I'm Rebecca Hughes.
2: Bibb County school teachers are looking into consolidation to save money. A meeting was held this week to discuss it as a way to solve a multi-million dollar deficit. Sonny Carter Elementary, Matilda Hartley Elementary, and the online VIP Academy are three schools being eyed by consultants for declining enrollment and rising operational costs. One of Burke County's top law enforcement officers is leaving his position. WJBF reports Chief Deputy Lee Webster submitted his resignation yesterday after nearly a decade with the sheriff's office. His resignation comes as Sheriff Alonzo Williams faces an investigation over alleged extortion. Governor Brian Kemp suspended Williams earlier this week. I'm Thomas Cage.
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7: Good Thursday morning, North Georgia. It is officially Friday Eve, my friends, and a partly cloudy skies is how we are starting off this day. A stray shower, a stray thunderstorm, and highs later this afternoon around 90. I hope you have a terrific Thursday morning. I am Georgia meteorologist Holly Strano in the GNN Weather Center.
0: And your 6:30 Mountain Country weather forecast is brought to you by the Loving Road Stop and Go, where you can stop in this morning for some of the best breakfast in the area, especially their tasty buttermilk biscuits. 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Here's Laney and John.

0: 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That would be the son of Johnny Paycheck, John Paycheck, with Drinking and Crying. Matter of fact, I think he's got some new music dropping tomorrow. You'll find out more with our music director, Jim Quentin, here in Mountain Country. And just before that, Lainey Wilson teaming up with a guy who got his start in Atlanta, did shows at Eddie's Attic and the like, and, well, he's a talented performer on his own right, and also performed with Dead & Company. But Lainey said, hey, John Mayer, you play with me? And she said, yeah, man, let me grab my guitar. It's a good song, too, called Phone Keys Wallet, part of my checklist every morning here on the Mountain Country Morning Show. Mountain Country time is 6:40. 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

0: Yeehaw! We're going to have a party. 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Also thrown in there, we had a mountain track from Shelby Lee Lowe, Braden Hall with End This Way, and Scotty McCreary with Been a Good Run. That's his new single off of his new project. And wow, boom, just like that, wham bam, there goes hour number one in the books. But man, I've got three more still to go. And lots of great music to get you there, including a young man out of Woodstock, Georgia, plying his wares in Nashville, who opened up not so long ago for Clint Black at the Anderson Music Hall at the Georgia Mountain Fairgrounds in Hiawassee. Bryce Leatherwood will take our stage next on the Mountain Country Morning Show on Mountain Country. Thank you, Mountain Country Singers. We are WPPL-FM, Blue Ridge, and Blairsville. 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
1: 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P News. I'm Marcela Sanchez. The rescue operation following a powerful earthquake that struck Colombia Monday is growing more desperate by the day. AP correspondent Karen Shamas has more.
2: Search teams are pushing up against a key time threshold to locate survivors before it's too late. In Pereira on Wednesday, a body was recovered from the rubble of a collapsed building. Colombia's new president, Abelardo de la Espirella, is under pressure to make sure his government responds to the vulnerable communities most affected by the quake and more than 100 aftershocks. Over 260 people have died so far, and hundreds more have been reported missing. Aid agencies consider the first 48 to 72 hours crucial for retrieving people alive, though that limit can be extended if those trapped have access to food and water. I'm Karen Shamas.
1: White House Press Secretary Karoline Leavitt is leaving the Trump administration. The 28-year-old said she's leaving at the end of this month to spend more time with her young family. She had recently returned to the White House podium after the birth of her second child in May. She also has a 2-year-old son. Lawyers for Tyler Robinson, the man charged with killing Charlie Kirk, say he shouldn't get the death penalty, arguing the shooter, quote, hit the intended target, and no one else was endangered when the conservative activist was shot from a rooftop at an event in Utah last year. But prosecutors say the risk that other people could have been harmed is an aggravating factor under state law that makes Kirk's killing a capital crime. In sports, the Los Angeles Lakers are being sold for the second time in a year, going to businessmen Josh Kushner and Bob Iger for the record-breaking price of $12.5 billion. This is AP News.
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0: 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Or turn at the traffic light near Sue's Restaurant. 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That's Blue Ridge Oil Change in Blue Ridge.
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3: Good Thursday morning, North Georgia. It is officially Friday Eve, my friends, and a partly cloudy skies is how we are starting off this day. A stray shower, a stray thunderstorm, and highs later this afternoon around 90. I hope you have a terrific Thursday morning. I am Georgia meteorologist Holly Strano in the GMN Weather Center.
1: 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With 70 degrees in Blue Ridge, here's Bryce Leatherwood on your country station.

0: 88 for you, and that's The Compass in Mountain Country. Luke Bryan with a new single from his new project. It's called Signs. And Bryce Leatherwood with Grain of Salt here in Mountain Country. It's 7:15, time for sports, and it's brought to you by Sherman Ray's Mechanical at 1070 Blue Ridge Drive in McKaysville. 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
1: I'm Thomas Cage, GNN Sports. The official start of the NFL preseason is almost here. Six games kick off week one tomorrow. The Falcons will battle the Broncos at home on Friday. The Braves are looking for a series win against the Mets tonight. Matt Olson and Ozzie Albies homered to lead Atlanta's offense in a 4-0 win last night at Truist Park. Martin Perez pitched six scoreless innings. The Braves will stay at home after tonight's game against New York for a series against Arizona. Over on the WNBA hardwood, the Atlanta Dream will be in Connecticut Thursday to take on the Sun. Tip-off time, 7 p.m. Georgia women's basketball team is playing 15 games at home this season. The schedule released yesterday details dates of each game, including the season finale against the perennial SEC favorite South Carolina. The Bulldogs will be traveling to Mexico for the Cancun Challenge in November as well. And Atlanta United travels to take on the New York Red Bulls this Saturday, August the 15th. That's sports. I'm Thomas Cage with the Georgia News Network.

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0: Joe D. Messina, that's her latest, and it's on her new project, Message in a Bottle. And it's 7:21, that's your Mountain Country Time, and I've got new music from Kelsey Hart coming up next.
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0: Dasha with Heartbreaker from Tennessee. That's exactly what she is. Also thrown in there for you, too. New music from Kelsey Hart. Love to be that guy. It's 7:30. GNN News takes us around the Peach State next. 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
2: A Georgia father's vacation turns tragic after a split-second decision to help a stranger in South Carolina. That from Rebecca Hughes.
3: Georgia teacher is being remembered as a hero after dying while rescuing a young girl caught in a rip current at Myrtle Beach. WMBF reports 47-year-old Derek Moore, known as Coach to students at Rockbridge Elementary School, got the girl to safety before being pulled underwater himself. DeKalb County Schools says Moore made a lasting impact on students and families. His daughter says the family's heartbroken. Moore leaves behind four children. I'm Rebecca Hughes.
2: Bibb County school officials looking into consolidation to save money. A meeting was held this week to discuss it as a way to solve a multi-million-dollar deficit. Sonny Carter Elementary, Matilda Hartley Elementary, and the online VIP Academy are three schools being eyed by consultants for declining enrollment and rising operational cost. School board president Daryl Morton said he was surprised to hear about a school like Sonny Carter Elementary, which meets population requirements and is doing well. Another victim in a Burke County quadruple homicide being treated for shooting injuries. Deputies reportedly discovered a man critically injured in an RV on Screven Street Saturday. Adolphus Morris was connected to the shooting and the shooting deaths of four others last weekend. He was shot to death after being chased down by law enforcement in Sardis Monday morning. South Georgia experiencing some of its hottest temperatures of the summer so far. National Weather Service is calling for the heat index to reach as high as 110 degrees this afternoon. Actual highs will threaten triple digits every afternoon through next Tuesday. I'm Scott Kimbler.
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5: Good Thursday morning, North Georgia. It is officially Friday Eve, my friends, and partly cloudy skies is how we are starting off this day. A stray shower, a stray thunderstorm, and highs later this afternoon around 90. I hope you have a terrific Thursday morning. I am Georgia meteorologist Holly Strano in the GNN Weather Center.
0: 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It's 71. Here's Dan and Shay.

0: We are your home for tomorrow's country today, and that is Megan Patrick. I sure hope so. Dan and Shay just before that with her, the kids, and Jesus. And your Mountain Country time is coming up on 7:42. As you're making your way into work, school, maybe you're getting ready for appointments, maybe you are getting ready to finish that third shift and get on to the homestead. Glad to have you along for the ride on the Mountain Country Morning Show. Let's find out what's happening in your Mountain Country community calendar. It's brought to you by the Riverwalk Shops in McKaysville. Here's a flood recovery update from the city of McKaysville. The police department and U.S. Post Office building has been deemed unsafe and is closed until further notice. The police department is temporarily relocated behind McKaysville City Hall. Postal customers are currently being served through the Morganton post offices on Morganton Highway. The Toccoa River Park and police substation also remain closed due to extensive flood damage. McKaysville's boil water advisory has been lifted, but residents are still asked to conserve water and avoid unnecessary heavy water use while the system continues to recover. And that's just one of the many things in your Mountain Country community calendar, brought to you by the Riverwalk Shops in McKaysville. And keep everybody there in your thoughts and prayers as they continue to recover from all of that flood damage that happened here not so long ago. Well, you know what? Let's put people in a good mood today. You know, our ticket window is going to be wide open, man. We've got tickets to go see Joe Nichols. He's going to be at the Anderson Music Hall at the Georgia Mountain Fairgrounds in Hiawassee on Thursday, August 20th, 1 week from today. So you got a chance to win tickets for that. You also have chances to win tickets for the Georgia Mountain Fair, which is happening beginning today. Yeah, running August 14th through the 22nd over in Hiawassee. And we also have tickets for the 30th Annual Blue Ridge Kiwanis Club and Mountain Valley Motors Championship Rodeo, which is happening Friday and Saturday, August 21st and 22nd. How would you like to go and enjoy America's first sport? Well, I happen to have a pair of tickets in my hand for the 30th Annual Blue Ridge Kiwanis Club Mountain Valley Motors Championship Rodeo, and they can be yours if you are in honor of the 30th Annual Blue Ridge Kiwanis Club and Mountain Valley Motors Rodeo. Be caller 30 right now, 706-632-9775. Toll free in the tri-state, 888-632-9775. Trying to give these away as people are on their way on into school. Go ahead and give me a call. If you're caller 30, I got a pair of tickets for you for the rodeo. 30th Annual Blue Ridge Kiwanis Club Mountain Valley Motors Championship Rodeo. 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

0: 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Also, a mountain trek from the Boomtown Saints, Get Out Alive, Porter Martin, Exes of Texas, and Cole Wetzel and Ella Langley with Jaded.
1: The Kennedy Center's board is expected to meet today to discuss plans for the future of the performing arts venue. The meeting comes after a federal judge blocked an earlier move to close the building for 2 years to allow for substantial renovations. Immigration and Customs Enforcement is being criticized for its plan to give officers gloves that would deliver painful electric shocks. Democratic officials and civil rights advocates call the plan unnecessary and cruel. AP correspondent Donna Warder reports on some U.S. customers receiving tariff refunds.
2: FedEx, UPS, DHL, and some other shippers of imported packages are starting to refund U.S. customers for the tariffs they paid. This comes after the U.S. Supreme Court in February struck down President Donald Trump's sweeping tariffs for almost every country under the 1977 International Emergency Economic Powers Act. The court ordered the government to return the tariffs it collected. So far, about $100 billion in tariffs have been refunded to companies who paid them under a system set up by U.S. Customs and Border Protection. American shoppers won't be getting back anywhere close to what they've paid, since most tariffs were paid indirectly. I'm Donna Warder.
1: Officials in British Columbia, Canada say a wildfire grew so quickly crews had to stop firefighting and help people escape. The Bald Range wildfire has burned at least 71 square miles and forced more than 20,000 people to evacuate. Violent storms, tornadoes, and heavy rain caused damage and flooding from Illinois and Indiana to states on the East Coast. Hundreds of thousands of homes and businesses were without power yesterday afternoon. Global shares were mostly higher today. More stories at apnews.com. This is AP News.
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0: 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That's brought to you by Dr. Stacy, Dr. Hudson, and the team of Family Life Chiropractic Center.
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3: Good Thursday morning, North Georgia. It is officially Friday Eve, my friends, and partly cloudy skies is how we are starting off this day. A stray shower, a stray thunderstorm, and highs later this afternoon around 90. I hope you have a terrific Thursday morning. I am Georgia meteorologist Holly Strano in the GNN Weather Center.
0: 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That's Family Life Chiropractic Center, 72 degrees in Blue Ridge. 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

0: Chase Beckham and his new single Dirt Floor here on the Mountain Country Morning Show. Also, new music from May. I might be able to spit that out. New music from May Estes. The 90s called They Want Their Country Back, Please. Also thrown in there for you too. Dylan Scott got it started with Dear Big City and Josh Turner with Lay Low. Hey, man, we got tickets to give away, and we have already started here on the Mountain Country Morning Show, and we had a virtual tie for tickets for the rodeo, so I gave away two pair. Boom. Congrats going out to Tanya Cantrell and Melissa Norton, both the Morganton, who got pairs of tickets to the rodeo. We've got more of those to give away, as well as tickets to see Joe Nichols live in concert on Thursday, August 20th. And we've got tickets to the Georgia Mountain Fair, which starts today and runs through August 22nd. 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

0: there's the Douglasville, Georgia native Megan Maroney with Medicine. And before that, Rebecca Snyder, who was in studio with her very own Jim Quentin to start the week off with, oh yeah, Small Town, her new single. And yeah, we're a little bit, it's past 8:30. It's 8:32 for those of you that want to be in the know if you have appointments to get to. But we're going to go ahead and do GNN News a little bit later than usual, but it's okay because it's all about the music anyway. 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And you can call Bill and his great team at 828-835-3140.
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2: South Georgia is experiencing some of its hottest temperatures of the summer so far. The National Weather Service is calling for the heat index to reach as high as 110 degrees this afternoon. Actual highs will threaten triple digits every afternoon through next Tuesday. Similar forecasts are shaping up in central Georgia, too. As data centers expand across Georgia, many Augusta residents are asking city officials to slow down. Rebecca Hughes reports.
3: Siobhan Williams attended the first public meeting on a proposed data center ordinance and says she isn't sure the protections go far enough.
4: There has been other communities who said no data centers or no more data centers.
3: WFXG reports the city is considering rules that would limit where future data centers can be built and require setbacks from homes. Dr. Lawrence L. Freeman Jr., an advisory committee member for Augusta, says he's concerned about the city's water.
5: And all that water coming from the data centers and the lakes and the ponds, they water coming out golden brown, muddy, and they got to drink that, put it in our system.
3: City officials say additional public meetings are planned before a final decision is made. I'm Rebecca Hughes.
2: Bibb County school teachers are looking into consolidation to save money. A meeting was held this week to discuss it as a way to solve a multi-million dollar deficit. Sonny Carter Elementary, Matilda Hartley Elementary, and the online VIP Academy are three schools being eyed by consultants for declining enrollment and rising operational costs. One of Burke County's top law enforcement officers is leaving his position. WJBF reports Chief Deputy Lee Webster submitted his resignation yesterday after nearly a decade with the sheriff's office. His resignation comes as Sheriff Alonzo Williams faces an investigation over alleged extortion. Governor Brian Kemp suspended Williams earlier this week. I'm Thomas Cage.
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8: Good Thursday morning, North Georgia. It is officially Friday Eve, my friends, and a partly cloudy skies is how we are starting off this day. A stray shower, a stray thunderstorm, and highs later this afternoon around 90. I hope you have a terrific Thursday morning. I am Georgia meteorologist Holly Strano in the GNN Weather Center.
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0: 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That's Will's single, Hunting Lightning. Before that, Morgan Wallen and his latest, Been By Now. 844 is your Mountain Country time as we go around the Mountain Country community calendar. It's brought to you by the Riverwalk Shops in McKaysville. Georgia's squirrel hunting season opens this Saturday, August 15th, and runs through February 28th. Hunters may pursue both gray and fox squirrels with a statewide daily bag limit of 12. Special limits apply for fox squirrels on wildlife management areas and other state-managed lands. The Georgia Department of Natural Resources says squirrel hunting is also a great way to introduce someone new to the sport. For regulations, license information, and hunting resources, visit GeorgiaWildlife.com. And that's just one of the many great things in your community calendar brought to you by the Riverwalk Shops in McKaysville. Reba is on the way next on the Mountain Country Morning Show.
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y'all gonna come pick me up, right? 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
1: AP News, I'm Marcela Sanchez. Secretary of State Marco Rubio and Treasury Secretary Scott Bessent flew out of last month's NATO summit in Turkey on a decoy plane while President Trump was secretly moved to a smaller military jet following a possible Iranian assassination threat against him. A senior U.S. official noted that security precautions for the president are more robust than even those for top members of the cabinet. The Washington Post reported this week that Trump wasn't on the old Air Force One on the return flight from Turkey, and that he was instead smuggled onto another jet via a catering cart to avoid the threat. AP correspondent Ben Thomas reports on the law firms being asked to represent migrant children.
2: Migrant children detained after entering the U.S. without their parents are usually entrusted to federal government care. And Congress has created various legal protections for them, including a 2008 law requiring the government to provide legal representation in deportation proceedings. Now, one law firm tapped to receive a $150 million federal contract has dropped out, while another firm, One Rescue, has been awarded a contract worth up to $244 million. Its founder resigned in 2023 amid allegations of misconduct. Legal service providers whose contracts have expired say there are nearly 24,000 children facing deportation. I'm Ben Thomas.
1: White House Press Secretary Karoline Leavitt will leave the Trump administration at the end of the month to spend more time with her young family. The 28-year-old called it a bittersweet decision in a social media post shortly after Trump announced she would be stepping down. U.S. futures are rising ahead of today's new inflation data. This is AP News.
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0: Hello there, North Georgia, as we continue through your Thursday, Friday Eve, Little Friday, all the fun things we can call it. We've got a mix of clouds and sunshine going on, and there is the chance of a shower or thunderstorm. Highs right around 90 later this afternoon. I am Georgia meteorologist Holly Strano in the GNN Weather Center.
1: 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Well, believe it or not, skies are mostly cloudy and 74 degrees.

0: Moon. 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I love that little lady, man. I want her in studio. I've been working on our music director, Jim Quentin. It's like, pick up the phone and go ahead and schedule that interview. Make sure it's happening on the morning show, please. And then Jim looks at me and goes, why don't you go over there and play that Dolly Parton pinball machine, Steve? And I'm like, okay, I will. Anyway, that takes care of another set. That's Harper Grace with her new single. That's really good. It's called Underneath the Harvest Moon. Pat Green, still attempting to be a country star. He's done pretty good at it. Aaron Watson, oh yes, he's the one playing the Dolly Parton pinball machine. That's pretty funny too. I like that song. And Joe Nichols, my brother from a different mother. C'est la vie. And C'est la vie, there goes set number one of the 9 o'clock hour. I got set number two coming up. I've got Rodney Adkins standing by. But we want to let you know that the ticket window, well, I opened it this morning. I already gave away some tickets to the 30th annual Blue Ridge Kiwanis Club Mountain Valley Motors Championship Rodeo. But we also have tickets for you to check out Joe Nichols live in concert Thursday, week from today, August 20th at 7 p.m. And we got tickets for the Georgia Mountain Fair, which actually starts tomorrow. And for whatever reason, I didn't have enough copy and said it started today. It starts tomorrow, folks. And of course, they've got the Georgia Mountain Fair parade coming up on Saturday, which is always a good time. Hang tight. I've got some Rodney Adkins coming up next.
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2: Rural hospitals are known to struggle financially, and this was the state of Georgia's opportunity, and I think one of the first opportunities in the country to let tax money go to support rural hospitals.
1: 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In fact, in 2025, there are 50 hospitals that have been approved to participate in the Georgia Heart Program.
2: So the Georgia Heart Program is a wonderful opportunity to support the hospital, to have control over where our tax money goes. 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

0: There's the killer for you, Jerry Lee Lewis, 39 and holding. Yep, I'm digging that very much. Me and Jack Benny. Also, Lucy Tiger before that with Last Call for Trouble. Jason Aldean, Anytime Soon. And Reed Foley was in there for you, too. Here Without You and Rodney Adkins with the new single from his latest project, Silver Bullets in Mountain Country. Let's go around the Mountain Country community calendar and let you know what's happening. It's brought to you by the Riverwalk Shops in McKaysville. Martins Creek Elementary School is hosting a fundraising golf tournament on Saturday, August 29th at Old Union in Blairsville. The two-person scramble begins at 9 a.m. with a shotgun start. Entry fee is $100 per person. If you'd like more information, contact Principal Lance Bristol at 828-557-6916. That's 828-557-6916. And the Ella J. Police Foundation is raising funds to support its annual Shop with a Hero program and local law enforcement. The goal is $10,000 to provide Christmas gifts for children, protective vests, safety equipment, and scholarships. 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That's 404-520-1021. Those are just a couple of the great things in your Mountain Country community calendar, brought to you by the Riverwalk Shops in McKaysville.
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baby. Monty Warden and the Wagoneers and those Doghouse Flowers. Kenny Rogers thrown in there for you, too, with the Factory taking you back to, like, 1988. Austin Michael with the Mountain Track Barrel Racing. The Duchesne Band, I Can't Slow Down, and getting it started, Frank Rand, Tracy Lawrence, Good for the Soul. That's going to do it for my time. I thank you for the privilege of yours.

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1: Hello there, North Georgia, as we continue through your Thursday, Friday Eve, Little Friday, all the fun things we can call it. We've got a mix of clouds and sunshine going on, and there is the chance of a shower or thunderstorm. Highs right around 90 later this afternoon. I am Georgia meteorologist Holly Strano in the GNN Weather Center.
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0: taking us back to the 90s with Restless Heart. No end to this road in mountain country. Before Restless Heart, we heard from Celeste Marie Wilson, Jesus, Tequila and Whiskey, Spencer Hatcher, High Weather, Cold Beer. Patti Loveless took us back to 89 with Chains. Vince Gill with a little help from Cindy Thompson on that one. It's 18 Summers. And Randy Travis kicked things off with his new one, I Don't Care. Good morning to you. We're looking at 10:20. Jim Quinton back with you, and just so proud to be here, as Cousin Minnie would say. Boy, I've got all kinds of great music for you. And speaking of great music and stuff, would you like to go to the Georgia Mountain Fair? Well, we've got your tickets. The 76th annual Georgia Mountain Fair is underway August 14th through, well, actually, it's August, August 14th through the 22nd in Hiawassee, with rides, foods, arts and crafts, live entertainment, and plenty of family fun. 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

0: Joe Diffie taking us back to 93 with a little honky-tonk attitude. And I can attest, yes, Joe did have one of them. Little Big Town before that, we could have it all. Jimmy is the one that's doing the lead on that. If you thought, well, boy, that didn't sound like him. No, that's Jimmy very rarely takes lead, but he did on that one. Ella Langley before that, Loving Life Again. Caleb Lathrop and Perfume on My Jersey. And Colton Dawson, that's our new artist discovery. And his tune called Worth It here in Mountain Country. Good morning to you. It's 10:42. Let's get a look at the Tri-State Community Calendar. 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Now, snorkeling is open to ages 8 and older with equipment provided by the Forest Service. Participants should bring a bathing suit and shoes, no flip-flops. Other aquatic and outdoor activities are open to all ages. If you'd like more information, call the Blue Ridge Ranger District. That number is 706-745-6928. And don't forget now, the Blairsville Cruisers are raffling off a 2006 Ford Ranger with less than 20,000 miles on it. They're going to help support local underprivileged children at Christmas. Isn't that cool? Tickets are just $10 with additional cash prizes of $1,000 and $500. The drawing will be held November 7th. You can get your tickets at BlairsvilleCruisers.com. That's news and more community events in our area brought to you by the Riverwalk Shops in McKaysville. Stay with me. My buddy Bradley Gaskin is up next in Mountain Country.
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0: Before Mr. Millsap, we heard from Mamie Grant, Until We Get It Right. That's a mountain track from her latest project. Jacob Smalley, Nowhere Town, and Bradley Gaskin's Burn It Down started things off on WPPL-FM, Blue Ridge in Blairsville. 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
2: AP News, I'm Mike Hempen. U.S. producer prices climbed last month at the fastest pace since November 2022, fueled by surging energy prices. The Labor Department says its producer price index, which captures inflation before it reaches consumers, jumped 6.5% from May of last year. Fewer Americans filed for jobless aid last week, as layoffs remain low despite some uncertainty.

0: year, you should have five separate visits for vaccines rather than getting them all in the same day.
1: Health experts say vaccination rates are likely to fall because parents will need to take children to more appointments. There is also concern over the financial cost. Vaccine makers will need to build new manufacturing plants capable of producing millions of extra doses. I'm Lisa Dwyer.
2: A federal judge has postponed arguments over whether the Tate brothers should remain in custody.
3: Social media influencers Andrew and Tristan Tate are being held in a federal detention center in Miami as they fight extradition to the United Kingdom, where they're accused of rape and sex trafficking. They were arrested July 18th. A federal judge in Miami was scheduled to hear arguments Thursday over whether the Tates should remain in custody as they fight extradition. That court appearance has been pushed back to August 27th. I'm Donna Warder.
2: This is AP News.
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13: Hello there, North Georgia, as we continue through your Thursday, Friday Eve, Little Friday, all the fun things we can call it. We've got a mix of clouds and sunshine going on, and there is the chance of a shower or thunderstorm. Highs right around 90 later this afternoon. I am Georgia meteorologist Holly Strano in the GNN Weather Center.
11: 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So we get you back to the country with Dan and Shay. Here's her, the kids, and Jesus in Mountain Country.

0: Music from Cole Goodwin in Mountain Country. That's called Howdy. Before Cole, we heard a classic from Miss Kathy Mattea. I love to five and dime. New music from our buddy Danny Kinsey. Money can't buy time. And Dan and Shay kick things off with their latest, Her, the Kids, and Jesus. Good morning to you. We're looking at about 11:20. Hey, you know what? The 30th annual Blue Ridge Kiwanis and Mountain Valley Motors Rodeo is happening next Friday and Saturday, August 21st and 22nd. And of course, Mountain Country has your chance to win tickets. If you'd like more information or you don't want to run the risk of not winning, go to BlueRidgeRodeo.com. 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Mountain Country 103.9. Coming up next, it's Lauren Elena and Kane Brown in Mountain Country.
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17: 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Windows down, country up. 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

Are you tired of the same five songs over and over and over? Well, you're in the right place. You're in Mountain Country. We don't do that here.

0: music from Ed Bruce in Mountain Country. That's When You Fall in Love. Well, everything's a waltz, and you know, that is usually how that goes. Best as I remember, anyway. Before Ed, we heard something new from Emily Ann Roberts, teaming up with Ian Munzik with Jack and Jill Daniels. Bryce Leatherwood's current one, Grain of Salt. Case Harden on again tonight. And we started the set off with Lauren Elena featuring Kane Brown and Never Been in Love. 11:40 is your time. Let's get a look at the Tri-State Community Calendar. 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Copper Hill utility customers remain under a boil water advisory until further notice. Water used for drinking, cooking, making ice, brushing teeth, or food preparation should be brought to a rolling boil for at least one full minute. Now, bottled water and other essential supplies are available at Copper Hill City Hall while supplies last. Customers should continue following the boil water advisory until officials announce that it has been lifted. That's news and more community events in our area, brought to you by the Riverwalk Shops in McKaysville. Great place to shop, dine, and unwind. Stay with me. We've got one of our talented local groups coming up next. Yeah, we'll hear the latest from Brad Kaler and a Mineral Bluff Review in Mountain Country.
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0: Music for us from Jacob Bryant, Terry Mountain Country. That's Pour Whiskey on My Grave. Before Jacob, we heard a mountain track from Cody Johnson. It's called Blaine, Texas. We also heard from Chantel Davidson, Wishing, and Brad Kaler in the Mineral Bluff Review. Kick that set off for us with Oh Athena. This is WPPL-FM, Blue Ridge in Blairsville. 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
1: AP News, I'm Mike Hempen. After 3 months, there's finally a winning ticket for the Powerball jackpot. The AP's Marcella Sanchez has more.
2: One lucky winner in Western Illinois has won the $1 billion Powerball jackpot, but it's still not clear if the winner has come forward. Lottery officials say the ticket was won Wednesday night and was bought at a Hy-Vee gas station in Quincy. The $1 billion can be paid out over 29 years or taken as a lump sum of $450.5 million, with winners almost always taking the lump sum. The Powerball jackpot now resets to $20 million for Saturday's drawing. The odds of winning the jackpot are 1 in 292 million. I'm Marcela Sanchez.
1: Oklahoma has put a man to death for killing his girlfriend in 2005. It's the first of three executions scheduled for today in the U.S. In Oklahoma, Carlos Kesta Rodriguez was executed. Tennessee.

0: people. Ben Thomas, Washington.
1: Kululi has recalled about 250,000 mini fridges due to fire and burn hazards. According to the U.S. Consumer Product Safety Commission, the recall affects 10-liter and 15-liter mini fridges. This is AP News.
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15: Good Thursday afternoon to you, North Georgia. A mix of clouds and sunshine. It's sure nice. And yes, we are going to be hot, and are hot for that matter. Stray shower, stray thunderstorm, all of the chances still continue as far as unsettled weather goes. And it looks like we've got ourselves a good little Friday Eve going here. I am Georgia meteorologist Holly Strano in the GNN Weather Center.
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0: George Strait in Mountain Country on the Dixie Diner. That's an 80-proof bottle of tear stopper. Before George, we heard something brand new from my buddy Randy Cobb. It's called Resist All. And Lainey Wilson and John Mayer kick things off with Phone, Keys, Wallet. Here on the Dixie Diner in Mountain Country. It's 12:15. It's time for a look at sports, brought to you by the Blue Ridge Pasta Market.
1: I'm Thomas Cage, GNN Sports. The official start of the NFL preseason is almost here. Six games kick off week one tomorrow. The Falcons will battle the Broncos at home on Friday. The Braves are looking for a series win against the Mets tonight. Matt Olson and Ozzie Albies homered to lead Atlanta's offense in a 4-0 win last night at Truist Park. Martin Perez pitched six scoreless innings. The Braves will stay at home after tonight's game against New York for a series against Arizona. Over on the WNBA hardwood, the Atlanta Dream will be in Connecticut Thursday to take on the Sun, tip-off time 7 p.m. Georgia women's basketball team is playing 15 games at home this season. The schedule released yesterday details dates of each game, including the season finale against the perennial SEC favorite South Carolina. The Bulldogs will be traveling to Mexico for the Cancun Challenge in November as well. And Atlanta United travels to take on the New York Red Bulls this Saturday, August the 15th. That's sports. I'm Thomas Cage with the Georgia News Network.
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0: Sports at 12:15, brought to us by the Blue Ridge Pasta Market. 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

0: Taking us back to 1977, there's your Daily Dolly and Applejack here on the Dixie Diner in Mountain Country. Before Dolly, we heard something new from Tyler Hubbard. It's called 902180. Luke Combs rethinks some things. Stella Lefty with Boston. We also heard from Blake Shelton, Let Him In Anyway. And Miss Laura Brina started that set off with Drankentown in Mountain Country. Your time now is 12:40. Let's get a look at the Tri-State Community Calendar. 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I also want to remind you about this. Andrew Seventh-day Adventist Church and Grace Fellowship Baptist Church will host a free manna food distribution on Wednesday, August 19th, noon until 1:15 p.m. at the Andrew Senior Center at Main and Park. They'll have fresh produce, canned goods, and other food items available while supplies last. All Cherokee County, North Carolina residents are welcome. If you'd like more information, get in touch with Raymond, 828-361-1429. That's news of more community events in our area, brought to you by the Riverwalk Shops in McKaysville. Great place to shop, dine, and unwind. And you know, we're brought to you each and every Thursday afternoon by our friends at Mesquite Grill. 4860 Appalachian Highway here in Blue Ridge. Now, you know, they've got all kinds of ways that you can get your order to them. 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

Music for you from Chris Stapleton here on the Dixie Diner in Mountain Country. It's Tennessee Whiskey. Before that, Alan Jackson, Steal the One. We also heard from Carly C, The Grass Looks Greener. And we started things off with Johnny Roll and Hands Up on WPPL FM, Blue Ridge in Blairsville. 85 degrees and mostly sunny skies in Blue.

0: Good Thursday afternoon to you, North Georgia. A mix of clouds and sunshine. It's sure nice. And yes, we are going to be hot and are hot for that matter. Stray shower, stray thunderstorm, all of the chances still continue as far as unsettled weather goes. And it looks like we've got ourselves a good little Friday Eve going here. I am Georgia meteorologist Holly Streno in the GNN Weather Center.
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0: taking us back to the 80s and Steve Earle here on the Dixie Diner in Mountain Country. Hillbilly Highway. Before that, we heard from a young lady that's going to take the stage tonight up in Hiawassee. That's Hannah Harper, married into this town. Thomas Rhett, Slow Down Summer. Zylan with Back Road Hustle. And Jason Aldean started that set off with Anytime Soon here in Mountain Country. 120 is your time. Hey, you know what? I haven't even told you about this, have I? 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That's coming up on Thursday, August 20th, so a week from tonight. 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Just another way to be a winner by listening to Mountain Country. And, you know, we're brought to you each and every Thursday by our friends at Mesquite Grill here in Blue Ridge, 4860 Appalachian Highway. And, you know what, they wanted me to be sure and let you know that they appreciate you coming in and eating with them at Mesquite Grill. And, you know what, they give you a chance to win as well here. For grabs today, it's two orders of the Top Shelf Peter. Now, this meal is a burrito filled with spinach and your choice of ground beef or shredded chicken, topped with our creamy cheese sauce, and it's served with rice, black beans, and pico de gallo. They sell a lot of those, so it's really popular, and you have a chance to win that prize just by listening to the Dixie Diner here in Mountain Country today. 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It's how you get a hold of Roxanne and Antonio and all the folks out at Mesquite Grill. Stay with me. Got you some Riley Green on the way on the Dixie Diner in Mountain Country.
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0: 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I'm Callie Tucker. Thanks for listening to my bud, Jim Quinton, in Mountain Country.
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0: Lead Me On. That's the latest from my buddy Scott Lindsay here in Mountain Country on the Dixie Diner. Before that, Joe Nichols, Say La Vie, Kelly Tucker, and a little Country Couture, and Riley Green started things off with his new one. It's called Imagine That. 1:40 is your time. Good afternoon to you. Let's get a look at the Tri-State Community Calendar brought to you by the Riverwalk Shops in McKaysville. 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That's news of more community events in our area. 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
3: 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This is a public service announcement from Brock's Tri-County Transmissions. 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If you are attempting to contact Brock's Tri-County Transmissions through that website and believe you may have been confused or misdirected, please call Brock's Tri-County Transmissions directly at 706-946-6836. 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
0: Lord, y'all wore me out answering that phone. Congratulations to Lisa Payne of Blue Ridge. Lisa was lucky, caller number 11, and picked herself up not one, but two orders of Mesquite Grill's Top Shelf Peter. It's a burrito filled with spinach and your choice of ground beef or shredded chicken, topped with their creamy cheese sauce and served with rice, black beans, and pico de gallo. And believe me, I can testify to this one myself. I've had one. It's fantastic. And again, that number, if you want to phone in your order, 706-632-6911. You can swing by and pick it up at the drive-through window at 4860 Appalachian Highway right here in Blue Ridge. Or, you know what, you can even go online, or you can call DoorDash, and they'll be glad to pick one up for you and bring it right to you. What do you say? Let's get you back into the music here on the Dixie Diner in Mountain Country with one from this gentleman.
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Mighty Rabbit, wrapping up today's edition of the Dixie Diner here in Mountain Country with $2 in the jukebox. Before Eddie, we heard from Annie Bosco and her latest tune called Honky Tonk Heartbeat. Also on the set for you was Skip Ewing, Me and God in a Fishing Pole. And we started things off with Tristan Roberson and Down for the Ride on WPPL-FM, Blue Ridge in Blairsville. 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
5: 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Let's get a look at that weather forecast. Now, we'll tell you that it's 86 and partly sunny in Blue Ridge.
6: Good Thursday afternoon to you, North Georgia. A mix of clouds and sunshine. It's sure nice. And yes, we are going to be hot, and are hot for that matter. Stray shower, stray thunderstorm, all of the chances still continue as far as unsettled weather goes. And it looks like we've got ourselves a good little Friday Eve going here. I am Georgia meteorologist Holly Strano in the GNN Weather Center.

jails are full, the factory's empty, mama's crying, young boys dying, under that red, white, and blue steel flame. Drop me off in Baltimore, where every other winter's got a plywood board, where dreams become drugs and guns, the only way.

0: Uh-huh. That's Patsy Cline here in Mountain Country, fooling around on this Thursday. Before Miss Patsy, we heard the new one from Kenny Chesney. It's called Burn My Boat. Also on the set for you, Eric Church, Stick That in Your Country Song. We also heard from Adam Doliak with Tennille Towns, There You Go. And Morgan Wallen started the set off with Been By Now. 2:21 is your time. Hey, would you like to go to the Georgia Mountain Fair? Well, we've got your chance to win tickets to the 76th Annual Georgia Mountain Fair. It's underway August 14th through the 22nd in Hiawassee. They'll have rides, food, arts and crafts, live entertainment, and plenty of family fun. 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Coming up, we got music for you from Dunelia Cotton.
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0: There's the latest for you from Walker Montgomery here in Mountain Country with No Distractions. Before Walker, we heard the new one from Dylan Scott, Dear Big City, Carson Paris, Forever Changed, and Danielia Cotton kicked things off with Two Step in Mountain Country. 2:39 is your time. While you say, let's get a look at the Tri-State Community Calendar. 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Team Liam invites you to Gospel Benefit Concert Saturday, August 29th, 5 p.m. at Shiloh Baptist Church in Ocoee, Tennessee. 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Hamburger and hot dog plates will be available beginning at 4:30 for a $10 donation while they last. 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Bring a folding chair if possible. Rain date will be Saturday, August 22nd at 1 p.m. as well. That's news and more community events in our area, brought to you by the Riverwalk Shops in McCaseville. 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

0: It's Easton Corbin here in Mountain Country, wrapping up my time with you with real good country song. Before Easton, we heard from Razzie Bailey. Tonight she's gonna love me like there's no tomorrow. Dan Seals featuring Sarah Evans, Nights Are Forever Without You. Glenn Shelton, Live Again, and Blake Whiten started that set off with Bet On That in Mountain Country on WPPL-FM, Blue Ridge and Blairsville. 86 degrees under partly sunny skies in Blue Ridge. We're going to get a look at the weather forecast. And then Buddy Bailey is in to drive you home in Mountain Country. And he's going to start things off with a little Bryce Leatherwood in Mountain Country. Have a great afternoon. I will see you in the morning about 10 o'clock for our Friday.
1: Good Thursday afternoon to you, North Georgia. A mix of clouds and sunshine. It's sure nice. And yes, we are going to be hot, and are hot for that matter. Stray shower, stray thunderstorm, all of the chances still continue as far as unsettled weather goes. And it looks like we've got ourselves a good little Friday Eve going here. I am Georgia meteorologist Holly Strano in the GNN Weather Center.
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0: Casey Musgraves for your loneliest girl right here in Mountain Country. Now, folks, that right there wraps up five in a row for you. Before that, we had Ashley Cook talking about them baby blues. A little bit of Collijah with Hank Williams Jr., Jody King, Jet Airliner, and Bryce Leatherwood with Grain of Salt. 3:20 is your Mountain Country time. Listen, folks, it's hot out there. It's about 92 degrees and just whew, whew, sun everywhere. I mean, just how it is now. It is in the middle of August. That still puts us in the dog days of summer. 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Ain't no telling what we're liable to get into. My name's Buddy, and I am so glad to have you along here on a Thursday afternoon in Mountain Country at 103.9 and 94.3 FM. 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

0: lucky, lucky man.
1: Montgomery Gentry for you and Lucky Man. Wrapping up five in a row for you right here on Mountain Country. Folks, my name's Buddy, and glad to have you along here on what we call Baby Friday, or Friday Junior. You know, and if you go by that terminology, then it's Baby Friday the 13th. I don't know, man. I shouldn't have said that. Now I got to say, oh, gee, no, I'm just messing with you. Lee Bryce before that, Me and Whiskey. Dan and Shay, Her, The Kids and Jesus, Atlas with The Devil Ain't Done, and Joe D. Messina, Message in a Bottle. You know, if you really stop and think about it, you could tie all of those titles together and have one heck of a story. But here's what we're going to do. It is 3:40. It is 87 degrees and mostly sunny out there, partly cloudy, whatever you want to call it. We're going to go ahead and take us a quick peek at the Tri-State Community Calendar and see what's going on in the area. That being brought to us by the Riverwalk Shops in McKaysville. The public is invited to a 9/11 25th Anniversary Memorial Service. Now, this is going on Friday, September the 11th, from 10 until 11:30 a.m. at the Fannin County Agricultural Facility, 43 Station Ridge in Blue Ridge. The service is going to include guest speakers, special presentations, and the dedication of Fannin County Fire Department's new aerial ladder truck. 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

0: Corey Kent for you. Brand new stuff. Empty Words is the name of that one. Now, before that, we had Chase Beckham. That's his latest for you as well. Dirt Floor is the name of that one. 350, that's your Mountain Country time. 86 degrees of the forecasted, 87 degrees for the high today. Now, listen, folks, we got a lot of stuff going on, but up next, we've got a mountain track for you from a artist by the name of Della May. You're gonna love it. 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

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Coming up next, got the weather at 4 o'clock. Then the latest for you from Ella Langley is called Loving Life Again. Y'all check it out.

Good Thursday afternoon to you, North Georgia. A mix of clouds and sunshine. It's sure nice. And yes, we are going to be hot and are hot for that matter. Stray shower, stray thunderstorm, all of the chances still continue as far as unsettled weather goes. And it looks like we've got ourselves a good little Friday Eve going here. I am Georgia meteorologist Holly Strano in the GNN Weather Center.

0: Okay, we'll play the country music. You add the rootin' and tootin', the caterwauling, and the yee-haw. See ya.
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0: I don't know. I mean, I can't answer. I just don't know. This is so much pressure. Who told you that? Tucker Wetmore, brand new stuff from him right here in Mountain Country. Now, before that, we had Blake Shelton and Trace Adkins with Hillbilly Bones, Zach John King, How to Not, and Ella Langley. Loving Life Again is right now 4:15. That means it's time for the sports at 4:15. Being brought to us by Rebecca Mathis, State Farm Insurance Agency.
1: I'm Thomas Cage, GNN Sports. The official start of the NFL preseason is almost here. Six games kick off week one tomorrow. The Falcons will battle the Broncos at home on Friday. The Braves are looking for a series win against the Mets tonight. Matt Olson and Ozzie Albies homered to lead Atlanta's offense in a 4-0 win last night at Truist Park. Martin Perez pitched six scoreless innings. The Braves will stay at home after tonight's game against New York for a series against Arizona. Over on the WNBA hardwood, the Atlanta Dream will be in Connecticut Thursday to take on the Sun, tip-off time 7 p.m. Georgia women's basketball team is playing 15 games at home this season. The schedule released yesterday details dates of each game, including the season finale against the perennial SEC favorite South Carolina. The Bulldogs will be traveling to Mexico for the Cancun Challenge in November as well. And Atlanta United travels to take on the New York Red Bulls this Saturday, August the 15th. That's sports. I'm Thomas Cage with the Georgia News Network.
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0: Waylon Jennings for you, brown-eyed, handsome man. Well, I ain't brown-eyed, I ain't handsome, and I mean, I guess I'm a man. Anyway, before that, we had Brooks and Dunn with Lainey Wilson, Play Some Country, and Harper Grace, Underneath the Harvest Moon. 4:30, that is your Mountain Country time, and coming up next, got that news at 4:30 being brought to you by the Corner Market and the Corner Bait and Tackle.
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2: Most of Georgia is under heat advisory today as hot temperatures and high humidity settle over the state. Counties in the south can expect the heat index to reach as high as 110 degrees this afternoon. Similar conditions expected until at least Tuesday. A shooting at a middle Georgia high school sends two students to the hospital with non-life-threatening injuries. That from Liz Kennedy.
3: The shooting took place at Warner Robins High School on Wednesday afternoon, according to the Houston County Sheriff's Office. A suspect is reportedly in custody. School officials later confirmed that one of the students was shot. Parents were notified by school officials that the high school was placed under a code red and that students and staff were secured in their classrooms while authorities were on the scene. The school district later released an update that students were dismissed in phases. The area remains an active investigation. I'm Liz Kennedy.
2: Three suspects are accused for their parts in a Northwest Georgia forced labor investigation. The owner of Well-Made Industries in Cartersville and two others were indicted on related federal charges this week. The U.S. Attorney's Office says they brought in Chinese nationalists to work 12-hour shifts for 6 days a week in overcrowded and dirty conditions. The workers were also reportedly threatened with physical violence. A former 911 director for the city of Dallas accused of misusing the license plate reader system. GBI says Heidi Taylor was arrested for two misdemeanor charges after allegedly using the system for personal uses in 2024 and 25. More than two dozen other officers around Georgia have been accused of misusing the license plate readers. The police chief in Flowery Branch stepping down to take another role in the city. I'm Scott Kimbler.
1: This has been GNN News on the Georgia News Network.
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5: Good Thursday afternoon to you, North Georgia. A mix of clouds and sunshine. It's sure nice. And yes, we are going to be hot, and are hot for that matter. Stray shower, stray thunderstorm, all of the chances still continue as far as unsettled weather goes. And it looks like we've got ourselves a good little Friday Eve going here. I am Georgia meteorologist Holly Strano in the GNN Weather Center.
0: Bless your heart. She called it Friday Eve. 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
6: 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Here's Randy Travis.

0: Well, I don't know about all that. Nights that we won't Yeah, you've been there. Anyway, Zach and George for you. Now, before that, brand new unreleased. Nah, I say brand new. It's new old stock, as they call it. Previously unreleased music from Randy Travis. I don't care. It's the name of it. 4:42 is your Mountain Country time. Folks, it's time to go ahead and take us a quick peek at the Tri-State Community Calendar and see what's going on in the area. That being brought to you by the Riverwalk Shops in McKaysville. It says here, entries are now being accepted for the 76th annual Georgia Mountain Fair Parade going on this Saturday on the 15th. This year's theme is United We Stand for 250 years, celebrating America's 250th birthday with $10,000 in prize money for the best floats, and Braden Rumfeld serving as Grand Marshal. Businesses, churches, and organizations are invited to participate. The parade begins at 11 a.m. Register today at GeorgiaMountainFairgrounds.com. Now, folks, that's just a little bit of stuff going on in and around, and the only thing that we ask in return is for you to get out and get involved in some of this stuff. 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

Keith Urban for you. 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WPPL, Blue Ridge, and Blairsville. Coming up next, well, we got the 5 o'clock hour. We got your weather. 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
1: Good Thursday afternoon to you, North Georgia. A mix of clouds and sunshine. It's sure nice. And yes, we are going to be hot and are hot for that matter. Stray shower, stray thunderstorm, all of the chances still continue as far as unsettled weather goes. And it looks like we've got ourselves a good little Friday Eve going here. I am Georgia meteorologist Holly Strano in the GNN Weather Center.
2: 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Tell them that you were referred by Buddy right here at Mountain Country Radio. And Joe Nichols, C'est La Vie, brand new stuff.

0: Rebecca Snyder for you and Small Town right here in Mountain Country. That's where we're at, y'all. Now, before that, had Gary Allen watching Airplanes, Lou Cash with Talking About, and Joe Nichols with C'est La Vie. Here's what I think we ought to do. I mean, I'm just saying. I say we jump back into some more country. I mean, might as well. It's only about 15 minutes after 5, and, we got to pay some bills and such here in a couple of minutes, but we'll do just that. Let's jump back into some music. Blake Shelton, Stay Country or Die Trying, by request, right here in Mountain Country.
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0: Blake Shelton, Stay Country, Die Trying, right here in Mountain Country. Folks, y'all stick around because up next, we've got the latest for you from Rodney Atkins. 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In fact, your buddy, Tri-State. 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

0: Confederate Railroad for you, Jesus and Mama. And that, folks, that's the truth. Jesus and Mama will always love me. Whew, no matter what I've done, Lord help us. Anyway, Confederate Railroad for you right here in Mountain Country. Now, before that, we had the latest for you from Cody Jinks, and Know It All was the name of that one. And Jason Aldean, brand new stuff anytime soon. Callie Tucker with Country Couture. And Rodney Atkins, Silver Bullets. Coming up on 541, that's your Mountain Country time. Y'all know it's time to take us a quick peek at the Tri-State Community Calendar and see what's going on in the area. That being brought to us by the Riverwalk Shops in McCaysville. It says here a free food distribution is going to be held Wednesday, August the 19th, from 10 a.m. until 1 p.m. at the Morganton Mountaintown Baptist Association office. Now, this distribution is going to be held on the upper level at 64 Tamman Drive in Blue Ridge. And food will be available from 10 until 1 on Wednesday, August the 19th. Again, at 64 Tamman Drive in Blue Ridge. Now, folks, that's just a little bit of stuff going on in and around. And I'll tell you what, the only thing that we ask in return for us getting this information out to you is to get out and get involved in the community. Enhance yourself. 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
8: Good Thursday afternoon to you, North Georgia. A mix of clouds and sunshine. It's sure nice. And yes, we are going to be hot, and are hot for that matter. stray shower, stray thunderstorm, all of the chances still continue as far as unsettled weather goes. And it looks like we've got ourselves a good little Friday Eve going here. I am Georgia meteorologist Holly Strano in the GNN Weather Center.

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Ronnie Millsap for you. You gotta show her. 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Taking you back to 1983. And you know what? 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Folks, y'all hang on. We got another hour of the drive home. It's coming up on 6 o'clock. Here's your weather, and then Luke Combs.

Good Thursday afternoon to you, North Georgia. A mix of clouds and sunshine. It's sure nice. And yes, we are going to be hot and are hot for that matter. Stray shower, stray thunderstorm, all of the chances still continue as far as unsettled weather goes. And it looks like we've got ourselves a good little Friday Eve going here. I am Georgia meteorologist Holly Streno in the GNN Weather Center.

0: Trey Lewis for you, girl. Problem wrapping up 6 in a row for you right here in Mountain Country. Now, for that, Morgan Wallen, Thinking About Me. Gavin Adcock with Working Man. That is his latest for you. Also had some Tyson Lehman in there. I Fell for Memphis. Co Wetzel featuring Ella Langley, Jaded. Literally, folks, this morning was the first time I listened to that song. Pretty cool stuff. Just pretty cool stuff. And Luke Combs for you. Rethink Some Things. Listen to me, folks. We got a whole bunch of stuff going on, but it don't matter because you are here with us in Mountain Country. Y'all stuck around. Up next, we've got the latest for you from one Miss Reba McEntire right here in Mountain Country at 103.9 and 94.3 FM.
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Y'all gonna come pick me up, right? 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

0: Jason Michael Carroll, and I want to say, taking you back to somewhere around 2006, 2007, back when I first started in radio. Whew, 20 years ago. Man, oh man. Living Our Love Song. You know, that thing stayed on the charts for about 7 years. No, I'm just, it was a long time, though. If memory serves me correct, it was 50, 60, maybe 70 weeks. It was on there for a bit. Anyway, that concludes your I Reckon history lesson. Now, we also had Megan Maroney in there with Traitor. Lainey Wilson and John Mayer with Phone, Keys, and Wallet. Chase Matthew, Darlin', and Reba McEntire. Ring, ring. That's right. She's still laying that stuff out there, folks. 6:43 is your Mountain Country time. It's time to go ahead and take us a quick peek at the Tri-State Community Calendar. See what's going on in the area. That being brought to you by the Riverwalk Shops in McKaysville. Says here that Murphy First Baptist Church is looking for singers for its 50th annual Singing Christmas Tree. Whether you're a returning participant or would like to join for the first time, you're invited to be part of this special Christmas tradition. Rehearsals begin August the 26th, and the sign-up deadline is the... You know what? I think this is backwards. It says rehearsals begin August the 20th. No, maybe not. They begin August the 26th. The sign-up deadline is September the 27th. So, you know what? You actually have a time after that you can sign up for it. For more information, call Carol Moss at 828-557-5942, or you can contact Murphy First Baptist Church. Folks, that's just a little bit of stuff going on in and around Mountain Country, and we are honored to be able to bring that stuff to you. Only thing we ask in return is to get out and get involved in some of the stuff that we talk about. Folks, keep it locked right here. Up next, we have got Frank Ray getting some help from Tracy Lawrence and a great new song. It's called Good for the Soul, right here in Mountain Country.
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0: 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WPPL Blue Ridge and Blairsville. A little bit up for you. Folks, that's going to do it for my time with you. I do appreciate you for yours. Y'all have a great rest of your day, and I'll see y'all tomorrow along around 3 o'clock. Bye. Love y'all.
1: The Associated Press, the hand-picked board of the Kennedy Center, has voted to move forward with a two-year closure to allow for renovation work called for by President Trump.
2: It's run down, it's dilapidated, it's sort of dangerous, people, things fall out. And we're going to have something that when it opens, it's going to be brand new, beautiful.
1: The board is also naming the plaza in front after Trump and putting his name back on the facade at the sprawling performing arts venue. The new inscription would read, "The John F. Kennedy Center for the Performing Arts, restored and renovated by President Donald Trump." It's not yet clear if that would run afoul of a May court order by a U.S. district judge who blocked the closure as ill-informed and said Trump's name had been added illegally. Ohio Congresswoman Joyce Beatty, who filed the lawsuit opposing the changes, called the latest development a transparent effort to circumvent the court's ruling. Jennifer King, Washington.
3: Inflation at the wholesale level cooled last month, but the Labor Department's producer price index was still up 4.7% from July a year ago. In Yemen, Iran-backed Houthi rebels have been fighting government forces, raising fears the civil war there could reignite. Yemen's military says dozens of government troops have been killed. And Lisa Dwyer reports Democrats are gathering in Austin, Texas this week.
4: The Democratic National Committee is expected to vote on their 2028 presidential primary calendar, charting a path ahead as a party's voters oscillate between progressive and more moderate candidates. With a vote on the new primary order that front-loads states with more diverse populations, the group is also convening at a time of internal turmoil, with some members calling for DNC Chairman Ken Martin to be replaced. Critics have questioned Martin's leadership decisions and the party's fundraising, which lags well behind Republicans just months before the upcoming midterms. I'm Lisa Dwyer.
3: This is AP News.
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0: In this neighborhood, Dierks Bentley lives right next to Alabama. And just up the street from Jason Aldean. I want to take a little ride. And we'll visit their neighborhood.
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2: AP News, I'm Ben Thomas. Relief's on the way for a U.S. aircraft carrier in the Middle East that's been at sea for months. Jennifer King has details.
3: The Navy says the USS George Washington aircraft carrier is leaving Vietnam and heading toward the Middle East amid reports of mental health and supply issues aboard the USS Abraham Lincoln. The Lincoln's one of two U.S. carriers in the Middle East. It set a record for uninterrupted time at sea during its deployment in support of the Iran war. CNN, the Military Times, and other outlets have reported more than one sailor has attempted to jump overboard, and families of service members conveyed complaints of low morale and supply issues. The Navy acknowledges the war has disrupted access to traditional supply hubs in the region and says that led to shortages, which are now being addressed by leadership. Several Democratic lawmakers are calling for greater transparency. I'm Jennifer King.
2: In Yemen, Iran-backed